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0: more than a feeling. That would be a great marketing song for, say, Depends or Imodium, wouldn't it? Kind of like Pilot's Magic with Ozempic. I just throwing it out there. Cool in the Gang, Martha and the Vandellas, and Billy Preston next with a 1 hour. A music marathon.
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Billy Preston on WDJO. 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Michael Martin Murphy coming to the Ludlow Garage this Thursday night, 7:30 showtime. Doors open at 6. We gave away a bunch of tickets earlier today, so we are tapped out. 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

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Good times, great music. The Guess Who with original members Randy Bachman and Burton Cummings. June 27th, Riverbend, bringing Don Felder with him. Go to our website for ticket info.

Good times, great music. WDJO, where we play the most music every hour. It is 9 o'clock, and you and I are in the middle of a one-hour music marathon. Coming up, Fleetwood Mac. Oh, I'm the Hammer, by the way. Grand Funk Railroad. And let's get the party started with the Bee Gees.

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That's what we called it at the disco station back in the day. 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Good times. 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You'll never go without the great tunes. Here's the Lovin' Spoonful.

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Good times, great music. WDJO, where we play the most music every hour. It is 10 o'clock. I am the Hammer, and we are in the middle of a one-hour music marathon. Coming up, the Fab Four, John Mellencamp, and let's kick the hour off with the Grassroots.

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a little ditty about Jack and Diane. John Mellencamp, WDJO. Good times and great music. John will be in town July the 17th. It's the Dancing Words Tour, playing a lot of his hits. Ticket information, 1480.

0: Billy Joe Royal played so much here in Cincinnati, everybody thought he lived here. Guys and Dolls, I guess, was one of his big places back in the day. WDJO, good times and great music. 90-minute music marathon on the way. Jackie Wilson, the Monkees, and the Fab Four.
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the spigot and let it flow. All that love. Bell of your brothers on WDJO, where the music is. The music that you love, rock and roll, never sounded better than it does right here on WDJO, the legendary

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Surfer Girl on WDJO. You've got a hot wax weekend coming at you. It all starts Friday. You keep it right here. There's no reason to tune in anywhere else because we play the best music ever recorded.

Chrissy Hynde and the Pretenders, Brass in Pocket on WDJO, where the music is the music that you love, like this from the Capitals. If you're going to be a jerk, at least be cool about it.

Good times, great music. WDJO, where we play the most music every hour. It's 11 o'clock on the Hammer in the middle of a 90-minute music marathon. Coming up, Free Movement, James Brown, Eddie Rabbit. And we got to start off with the Queen, I'm Out. See you tomorrow night, 7 o'clock.

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Good times, great music. WDJO playing the most music every hour and heading into 5 o'clock with a music marathon underway. Good morning, Bobby Leach. You got Poco coming up, the Spinners, and out of Motown, it's the Four Tops, the Levi Stubbs. And Reach Out, I'll be there.

Well, today, scattered thunderstorms. Again, they could be on the heavy side. High today, 70. Low tonight, 51. Cooler tomorrow, partly cloudy near 70 and partly cloudy. A low 55 for Thursday night. And heading into the holiday weekend, right on schedule, scattered thunderstorms. High 74, low 65. We've got 69 at WDJO with Lou Christie and lightning striking.

You break your wing, you may miss out on your chance to win tickets to the Woodward Theater on Saturday night for The Beatles versus The Stones, featuring tribute bands Abbey Road and Satisfaction. We'll have a chance for you to win those later on this morning. It's King Harvest on WDJ.

in I-75 northbound. And, of course, the delay on the closing of the ramps in Covington until Tuesday. They're going to give you a holiday break, I guess, over the weekend and kick it off in earnest on Tuesday. Here's the Go-Go's, WDJO.

0: few extra syllables on that Bay City Rollers. 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The Beatles versus the Stones, featuring tribute bands Abbey Road and Satisfaction. 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It's on Main Street downtown. 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And, of course, your chance to win tickets later on this morning.
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5: Good times and great music

0: Well, today, scattered thunderstorms could have some, but pop up and be heavy. High 70, low 51 for Thursday. Nice day, partly cloudy, near 70, low 55. And just in time for a holiday weekend to get underway, Friday, scattered thunderstorms, high 74, low 65. And right now, it's 69, WDJO with the Eagles
1: and Witchy Woman.

Nobody DJO on our car show calendar page, although technically it is not a car show, but they use gasoline. They got big engines, and they make lots of noise, and they make waves, too. We're talking boats, Rumble on the River, Madison, Indiana, on Saturday. Information 14.

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Bobby Leach into 6 o'clock and coming up with a 30-plus minute music marathon. Hometown Proud, 2 of clubs. Michael McDonald, and it's Eric Clapton.

0: Keep forgetting every time you're near WDJN. I keep forgetting. That's why I repeat it. I know you know the phone number, but I just need to remember it myself. 513-563-1480. Not only is that the request line for Dial Ahead with Danger Dan Allen, it's also the contest line, which you'll be able to use later this morning to win tickets. Go to the Woodward Theater, Main Street, downtown, the Beatles versus the Stones, the tribute bands Abbey Road and Satisfaction. And again, a chance for you to use that number, 513-563-1480, later this morning.
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hometown proud just like us and strong enough. We could have some of those strong enough storms today. Scattered thunderstorms, high 70, low 51 for Thursday. Nice day, partly cloudy, near 70, low 55. And then Friday, it's the start of our holiday weekend, our Welcome to Summer Million Dollar Hot Wax Weekend. And we're going to have scattered thunderstorms. High 74, low 65. And I'm looking right now at 70. WDJO.

0: out of Pittsburgh with their new quarterback, Aaron Rodgers. Well, he's not the new quarterback, but they just signed him to a one-year deal, which will make Mike McCarthy happy in the Steel City there. That's the rapper, Jaggers, and WDJO, Bobby Leach. 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

0: We're looking forward to a long holiday weekend. What's not to feel good about it? WDJO, and here's Bobby Hebb. This is not in the forecast for today.
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0: 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I'm Bobby Leach with more music mornings. Mentioned the Rebel on the River in Madison, Indiana on Saturday. 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

Who plays the most music? Why, WDJO, of course. The 35-minute music marathon into 7 o'clock with Dusty Springfield. And I only want to be with you. Don't

Well, today, scattered thunderstorms. Some could pop up, be heavy. High today, about 70, low 51 tonight. For Thursday, no rain in the forecast, at least not yet. Partly cloudy, high near 70, low 55. Then Friday, kick off the holiday weekend, Memorial Holiday weekend, with scattered thunderstorms. High 74, low 65. And right now, 70, WDJO. Coming to Riverbend with Styx, the Windy Cities Tour. 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

Good times, great oldies, WDJO, and a heavy rain at times have brought some big problems on the roads, like 71 Lytle Tunnel, jackknife semi, so heads up for that. It's been closed and will be for a while. Cherry,

Good times, great music. WDJO playing the most music every hour. 35-minute music marathon into 7 o'clock. I'm Bobby Leach. Good morning. BG's coming up. Also, Redbone, Come and Get Your Love. And starting off the hour with Robert Palmer, Addicted to Love. No vaccination needed. WDJO.

WDJO Dangerous Dan Allen is going to like the trip northbound 75 into the cut in the hill this morning, especially with 71 Lytle Tunnel shut down. Backups are going to be long through that stretch. Again, 71 Tunnel, Jackknife Semi.

0: DJM, Bobby Leach, and Saturday night, Dangerous Dan Allen's got a great show. It's going to be Dangerous Dan's Holiday Summertime Pool Party. Imagine, if you will, Dangerous Dan Allen. You know, he's got the old school, full-size swimming trunks down to his knees. He's got that fruity drink in one hand. He's got 10W30 weight suntan lotion in the other. And he's spreading out the beach blanket for this party on Saturday night. Dangerous Dan's Holiday Summer Pool Party. It's followed by Tomcat Michaels, who cleans up after Dan. Should be a lot of sand around to put in his cat box on Saturday night. Coming up, the Bee Gees, More Than a Woman.
1: America's band, the Beach Boys, celebrate 250 years of the USA. Live, the Beach Boys. 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

WDJ, I expect heavy delays 75 into downtown, both north and southbound, because of 4 Washington Way Tunnel. That's an overturned semi. It's going to be there for a while, so big backups building. 471 taking the extra traffic. Now 71 southbound, South Lebanon. Earlier accident this morning, it had shut it down. They reopened. We got one lane there, but apparently there's multiple accidents happening now behind South Lebanon and the 48 area, southbound 71. Showers, thunderstorms could be heavy today. High 70, low 51. Thursday, again, they're adding showers into forecast. Near 70, low 55. And then scattered thunderstorms for the holiday weekend kickoff. High 74, low 65. And right now, 68 at WDJO with Pete and Noon, Herman's Hermits. And can't you hear my heartbeat?

0: That's Roxette. 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It's a tribute band's Abbey Road and Satisfaction. That's again Saturday, and your chance to win tickets coming up next hour. Now, hang on to this number, 513-563-1480, for your chance to win tickets to the Beatles versus the Stones.
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0: 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Bobby Leach, I know Jim LaBarbera's looking forward to this next weekend. 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

WDJO, and we got a wrecker on the scene at the Lytle Tunnel, but it's still going to be a while before they reopen the tunnel from an overturned semi, so just heads up for that. Definitely giving some big headaches on 75 north and south into downtown, plus an accident around Freeman on South 75, not helping out, cleaning one up on 75 around 74. They want to turn this into a full traffic report, but that's basically the way it's shaping up right now. 71 southbound around the Lebanon, make that South Lebanon area. 48, still an issue there, but they do have a lane open around that stretch. Updated forecast in just a few. WDJO with Barry Manilow. This one.

WDJO and the heavy rain caused big problems on the expressways with a tunnel overturned semi there blocking it off. They do have a heavy-duty wrecker on the scene. Hopefully see some progress before too long. Affecting both sides of 75 into downtown, long delays. An accident, Freeman not helping out, southbound 75. And then around Morrow, 71 southbound South Lebanon, let's put it that way. A multiple semi-accident overnight caused some big-time headaches. And it continues to be a backup through that stretch. Showers, scattered thunderstorms today, low 70s, low 51. Thursday, showers possible, mostly dry though, high near 70, low 55. Kick off our holiday weekend, high 69, low 55, and thunderstorms are going to be scattered for Friday. Right now, we've got 68 WDJO with the Spinners, and could it be a falling in love? Since

WDJO, been so much going on expressways. Need to remind you, chance to win tickets to go see Beatles versus the Stones, Abbey Road, and Satisfaction to tribute bands at the Woodward Theater coming up next hour.

Good times, great music. WDJO playing the most music every hour. Into 8 o'clock and the 30-minute music marathon underway. And your chance to win tickets to the Stones versus the Beatles at the Woodward Theater coming up this hour. Coming up, I do have the Beatles, Jigsaw, and here's Van Morrison. It's Domino on WDJO.

last minute didn't call.

Yo, buddy, DJ, and I'll tell you when to call 513-563-1480 to get tickets to Woodward Theater. The Stones versus the Beatles tribute to the bands by Abbey Road.

0: Hold Your Hand, WDJO. Would it be too obvious if I did the contest like right now? Well, call me Captain Obvious, I guess, because your chance to win tickets to the Woodward Theater, Beatles versus the Stones, featuring the tribute bands Abbey Road and Satisfaction. The phones are already ringing. I haven't even given you the number to call. 513-563-1480, or the number you need to be, which is caller 10. So caller 10, 513-563-1480. Gets to go to the Woodward Theater Saturday night to check out the Beatles versus the Stones.
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Well, at least the Lytle Tunnel is no longer sealed. They do have a lane open through there. They drug the semi out of the way, but they're trying to upright it now. But again, traffic can get into the tunnel. Hopefully that helps the backups on 75 southbound and northbound. A lot of damage done with that. And then multiple accidents along 75 between 74 and downtown, mostly on the berm. 71 continues to be a problem. Kings Mill, more accidents, and it's been a major issue through that stretch this morning. Otherwise, showers, scattered thunderstorms today near 70 for a high, low 51. On Thursday, showers again, but it will mostly be dry, high near 70, low 55. On Friday, scattered thunderstorms starting off our holiday weekend, high 74, low 65. Right now, 68, WDJO with Marvin Gaye. And I heard it through the grapevine.

0: Signed, sealed, delivered. I'm yours, Stevie Wonder, WDJ, Bobby Leach, and congratulations, Steve Templin, who won the tickets to go to the Woodward Theater on Saturday night for the Beatles versus the Stones, featuring the tribute bands Abbey Road and Satisfaction. Dangerous Dan will have your chance coming up later this morning to win more tickets from WDJO. By the way, traffic-wise, tunnel, they do have a lane open inside the tunnel, but they're still trying to upright the semi, so they drug it out of the way. Been multiple accidents on 75 southbound around Western Hills Viaduct and into downtown. Big delays both sides of 75 getting into the Brent Spence, but 471 took a lot of extra traffic, too, this morning. Coming up, the king of rock and roll.
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0: Danny, Rock and Roll Rivers, and Memphis WDJ. And Bobby Leach, More Music Mornings. Again, it's been a mess on the expressways with the Lytle Tunnel, both lanes open going into the tunnel. Still have the semi on its side, but they drug it out of the way. They're trying to upright that right now. Been a mess on 75 southbound, trying to get to the Western Hills Viaduct. Multiple car accident there, as well as one ahead of it at Freeman. So the entire Mill Creek Valley is pretty well backed up into downtown. Same thing with 75 north into the Brent Spence and 471 because it took the extra traffic. But it's been a mess this morning. Coming up, I've got the Animals, House of the Rising Sun.
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0: WDJ, it's been a challenging morning on the expressways to be nice about it. Again, the Lytle Tunnel open, but the semi still on its side. They're unloading it, and they're going to try to upright it, but they did drag it out of the way, so 71 at the tunnel open. Getting to it is going to be the problem. 75 northbound into the Brent Spence through Kentucky's backed up. Southbound 75 through the Mill Creek Valley down to a multiple car accident to Western Hills Viaduct. There's also the same thing going on 71 southbound where they're trying to clear up around South Lebanon from an earlier accident down around Kings Mill now, apparently. There's also one. 471 took a lot of the extra traffic, so it's backed up getting into the Big Mac. Now, let's get to the forecast, okay? Showers, scattered thunderstorms today, low 70s, low tonight, 51. Thursday, showers possible, but hopefully mostly dry. Near 70, low 55. Kick off our holiday weekend, scattered thunderstorms, high 74, low 65. It's 68. WDJO with Eric Burton and Warren.
1: I was once out strolling one very hot summer's day when I thought I'd lay myself down to rest in a big field of tall grass. I lay there in the sun and felt it caressing my face as I fell asleep and dreamed. I dreamed I was in a Hollywood movie

fire roaring at my back. 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In her hand was a bottle of wine, in the other a glass. She poured some of the wine from the bottle into the glass and raised it to her lips.

WDJL, the old story was we use 10% of our brain capacity, but scientists doing brain scans figured out we're actually using it all, which is scary when you think those in charge are running at max speed.

Good times, great music. WDJO with the most music every hour and an over 30-minute music marathon into 9 o'clock. Hey, good morning. I'm Bobby Leach. I've got the Box Tops coming up, the Queen of Soul, and Lee Michaels. And do you know what I mean?

Danger's Dan Allen. Going to have more chances for you to win tickets to the Woodward Theater and the Beatles versus the Stones at Saturday night at the Woodward on Main Street downtown. Be listening to Dan later this morning for your chance to win.

0: The Queen of Soul, Freeway of Love on WDJM. Bobby Leach, another great concert coming up on Thursday night. That's tomorrow night. 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

Box tops the letter on WDJ and to continue to clear up accidents at the Lytle Tunnel. Also, South 75 heading into the West Hills Viaduct. Multiple cars there. Big backups remain on the expressways. 75 south through the Mill Creek Valley into downtown. 471 into the Big Mac. Again, that took the extra traffic from 75. Today, showers, scattered thunderstorms continuing. Low 70s, 51 for tonight. On Thursday, showers possible, but for the most part dry. Near 70, low 55. Kick off our holiday with scattered thunderstorms, high 74, low 65. And right now, it's 70, WDJO with Rod Stewart. Tonight's the night.

0: Cecilia, Simon, and Garfunkel, WDJO, Bobby Leach. Dangerous Dan Allen gives you a chance to use the phone number, 513-563-1480, two different ways. One for the contest coming up for the Beatles versus the Stones. 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Ambrosia, coming up.
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WDJO owned, operated, and programmed from right here in the Queen City. Local, Dangerous Dan Allen, Jim LaBarbera, the Hammer Gary Stevens, and of course, great music like this from the Classics 4 Traces. WDJO. Lady.

0: Another Saturday night, Cam Stevens, WDJO, which is, it's not going to be, it never is, with Dangerous Dan Allen and Way Back Saturday night, and it's even going to be more fun with the Dangerous One when he has his, you know, Dangerous Dan's Holiday Summertime Pool Party. That's at 7 o'clock on Saturday night, followed by Tom Cat Michaels, WDJO, coming up. I've got...
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WDJ, it's been a crazy morning on the roadways. Again, 71 at the tunnel open, but the semi still needing to be uprighted and get it out of your way. Delays on both sides of 75 into the Brent Spence. Long one on 75 southbound. Had a mobile car accident, had some lanes blocked earlier around the Western Hills Viaduct. So just heads up. Today, scattered showers, thunderstorms come to be on the heavy side, low 70s, low 51. For Thursday, chance of some rain, but for most part dry, at least we hope so. 70 for a high, 55 the low. Friday, kick off our holiday weekend. Scattered thunderstorms, high 75, low 64. At 68, WDJO. If you're leaving now, you're probably going to be late. Carole King, and it's late. WDJO.

Good times, great music. WDJO playing the most music every hour. I'm Dangerous Dan Allen at 10 o'clock. Coming up this hour, I have for you Nancy with a laughing face Sinatra, Fleetwood Mac, and we're going to start the hour off with Starship, song from the movie Mannequin, Andrew McCarthy, is that his name? Yeah. And then, of course, the lovely and talented Kim Cattrall on WDJO.

Tim Cattrall looked pretty good in that movie. Andrew McCarthy, I'm not so sure. Not for me. On WDJO, oh, we got Nancy with a laughing face, Sinatra, on WDJO. These boots are going to kick.

0: Dan. How the heck are you? It is Wednesday, and it is 10-11, and we have got a concert for you tomorrow night to go see right here in the Tri-State that's going to be great. And that is Michael Martin Murphy at the Ludlow Garage, Clifton. We gave away tickets yesterday. A hot ticket. Everybody wanted it. That's going to be a great concert. Make sure you get your tickets. Go to 1480wdjo.com. There's a link there. Or LudlowGarageCincinnati.com. We'll see you, Michael Martin Murphy. And you'll have a wildfire. He'll be calling wildfire while you're there. Yeah. Keep it here. We got more coming up. We've got Fleetwood Mac and Peter Noon, Herman's Hermits coming up.
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0: Give Me Diana Ross without the Supreme. She, they were long gone by then on WDJO. Where the music is dangerous, Dan, checking the tri-state's most accurate weather forecast. Well, after a few days of summer, today it's back to reality with a high temperature of high 60s. That's the best we're going to do. Tonight's overnight low 53, so you can crank the air conditioner back down. It's going to be cool for a while. We won't get back up anywhere near where we've been. Yeah, let's see. Looking out ahead, we get back up to 85 next Thursday in over a week. So we have some nice weather over the coming week. A few days with some rain, but we'll get through it. Keep it here. Oh, right now. Got to tell you now. Right now, what's temperature right now? It's 98.6. No, I read the wrong thermometer there. Right now in the tri-state, we have 69 at WDJO. How can it be 69 and we have a 68 degree high? I don't know. It's the weather.
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J-O. 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A little preview of the Welcome to Summer Million Dollar Hot Wax Weekend. 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It's going to be a lot of fun. The music you love, all right here. And then we'll have special countdowns on Friday and Monday for Jim LaBarbera. His top five at five on WDJO.

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1: No, I wish you'd go away. 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On WTJO, where the music is, sometimes I slip back into my draw. What can I do? 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We'll have Dial a Hit for you at noon. 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And I will play your favorite song during the noon hour by request. 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You can call it in. Keep it here. We got more coming your way. Gary Lewis and the Playboys. Everybody loves a clown, don't they? Yeah, next.
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They do Ron. Crystals on WDJO. That one they actually sang. Yeah. It wasn't Darlene Love. They cheated on a couple of their songs, including the number one, He's a Rebel. That was Darlene Love. The Crystals weren't even in town when it was recorded. On WDJO, the Eagles, I've got for you the best of my life.

J.O., where the music is. Jim LaBarbera, the music professor, has the top five at five today. Wednesday, May 20th, 1978. Yep, all brought to you by Chesterwood Billy of Westchester, a CareSpring community. 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

WDJO. Foreigner now, song that never made sense to me, even when it was out. Feels like the first time. That's been so long ago, I don't remember what that was like. Oh, well. I can dream, can't I? Anyway. Sorry.

Yes, it does. Someday I'll remember. Good times, great music. WDJO playing the most music every hour in Dangerous Dan Allen at 11:01. Ah, there you go. I'm a minute late. Coming up this hour, I've got for you the Byrds, ELO. And we're going to start the hour off taking a trip out west. We're going to get on Ventura Highway. Look out for wildfires. You know, it's California. Those things happen there. It's Ventura Highway is a fun place to be. I'm telling you, I've been there.

WDJO. We are where the music is. Planning some stuff for the weekend about the Rumble on the River, Madison, Indiana. Yeah. Check it out. Anything else? It's all on the 1480WDJO.com website. Look for the car shows.

0: WJO, where the music is at 9 now after 11 o'clock. I'm Dangerous at 10 after it flipped over. He always does that to me. Flips over right as I start saying it. And we got more coming your way. The great, great music continues. And don't forget, this weekend, it is the extra long, extra hot Welcome to Summer Million Dollar Hot Wax Weekend. The Tri-State tradition continues with great summertime oldies all weekend long. Beach Boys, Jan and Dean, etc. You know, people hear Jan and Dean and they think it's the Beach Boys, but it's not. It's Jan and Dean. Yeah, they starts Friday at 1 o'clock here. Goes all the way through Monday. So take us along wherever you go on the iHeartRadio app or in your car, on a radio, whatever you got. You can listen to us. We're there. Keep it here. Coming up next, we have the Beatles getting back.
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Who is Loretta? Wonderful. On WDJO, from the movie Fast Times at Ridgemont High comes Jackson Brown. A song that every time I hear it, I think of Phoebe Cates for some reason. 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On WDJO.

0: Benny and the Jets on WDJO. Dangerous Dan, 25 now after 11 o'clock. Looking for something to do today. Maybe you're new in town. Maybe you've only been here a while. You got to check out the Krohn Conservatory's Butterfly Show. It's amazing. Check out that exhibition. It's featuring thousands of live butterflies dancing among tropical plants, and they will land on you. And I have a granddaughter that's just scared to death and won't go anywhere near a butterfly. But boy, that is quite an awesome show. You should check it out. Krohn Observatory in, I guess that would be called Mount Adams. Okay. Hey, but here we got more coming your way. Chicago and Lionel Richie coming up.
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WDJO, we are where the music is, where the legends of rock play every day. This guy's a legend. Started out with the Commodores doing, and then started doing ballads and left the Commodores and made a lot of money. It's Lionel Richie on WDJO.

0: from Motown, Mr. Stevie Wonder on WDJO, where the music is dangerous. Dan at 20 now before noon, and Dial a Hit's coming up. 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Otherwise, don't bother. I'd love to hear from you so we can play your favorite song in the noon hour. And keep it here. We got the Beach Boys coming up. Meanwhile, got something to tell you about tomorrow night. You're going to go love it. You're going to love this. This guy is very good. I've seen him. I recommend him. That's Michael Martin Murphy. Here's the information.
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Neil Sedaka came back in a bang in the 70s. And he did this song with Neil Sedaka. Huge, for Bad Blood on WDJO, where the music is.

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I can do that. 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I'm going to play one for you. Got an email request to kick off today from Lou. He wants to hear the chairman of the board.

The music is email request from Cynthia today. She says, it's not Snappy Happy Peppy Day. Can I hear Wildfire? Of course you can. It's a great song. And the guy who wrote and sang this, Michael Martin Murphy, is in town tomorrow night at the Ludlow Garage, Clifton. And you should go. You really should. It's going to be a great show. He did that, Carolina in the Pines. What's Forever For? So check it out. Michael Martin Murphy at the Ludlow Garage tomorrow night. And here's his most famous song on WDJO.

0: What a great song. Michael Martin Murphy. WDJO. Dial a hit. What do you want?
1: Hi.
0: Hi.
1: Can you play Peter and Gordon, World Without Love?
0: I can. WDJO.

0: say I won't stay in a world without one. WDJO. Good times, great music. I'm Dangerous Dan. It is 10 and a half now after 12 o'clock, and it's Dial a Hit at 513-563-1480, or email me, dialahit@outlook.com. We're going to play one for you. Email request coming up next for Gordy. He wants to hear Lightning Luke Christie, I'm Gonna Make You Mine. It's a coming up.
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0: make you mine. 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
1: Hello, Dangerous Dan. This is Bill, your faithful listener.
0: Hi, Bill. That noise in the background's awfully loud. Can you get away from that?
1: I'm at Kroger's. I'm on a bus. I'm on the bus.
0: Well,
1: you got any miracles, Love Machine?
0: I do. Next time, make sure you're in a quieter place when you call me. I had to edit out about three quarters of that call because I couldn't hear him.

the Love Machine, honey. On WDJO email request. Coming in today from Gloria. G-L-O-R-I-A, Gloria. She wants to hear Hot Fun in the Summertime. A little preview of the Welcome to Summer Hot Wax Weekend starting Friday.

0: Sounds like he's in pain. On WDJL, some hot fun in the summertime. Sly and the Family Stone. Yes, indeed. It's back. The extra long, extra hot, $1 million American Hot Wax. Welcome to summer weekend. Coming your way starting Friday afternoon at 1 o'clock. All Memorial Weekend long. Lots of great oldies from the 60s and all the summertime hits that you love. You know, everything from, you know, summertime to Walking on Sunshine. It's all going to be here all weekend long on WDJO. Keep it here. I got more coming your way on Dial-A-Hit 513-563-1480. 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

0: Michael Martin Murphy, the legendary American singer-songwriter, is coming to the Ludlow Garage Thursday, May 21st. 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

0: who would be on my phone? No, it's not Dave from Reading. It's Jeff from Reading. And Jeff called in yesterday, requested a weather song.
1: That was another one. I was going to ask if you could play about the weather as well. It's Raining Again by Supertramp.
0: I can. 513-563-1480 or email dialahit@outlook.com. Still got a little while to get your requests in for the Wednesday edition of this dumb program. Dial a hit.

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1: Hey, this is Ann from Forest Park. Can you play Easy Come, Easy Go from Bobby Sherman?
0: I sure can. Thank you, Ann.
1: Thank you so much. Have a great day.
0: You too. Isn't she pleasant? I like that. Nice call. On WDJO from Here Come the Brides and Shindig, it's Bobby Sherman.

WDJO, you've got until the end of this song to get your request in, and we'll call it closed for the day. Email request from Emma today for Leo Sayre, and When I Need You.

the music is. Rick's a regular listener to this dumb program for some reason. He lives in Canada, and he's always requesting songs that were hits in Canada that are not in the United States. I don't know what to do about that, other than to play a song from a Canadian that was a hit in America. So, Rick, this is for you. It's Gordon Lightfoot. Isn't that beautiful?

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1: 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Can you play a song if you have it? Remember Then by the Earls?
0: You got it on Dial-A-Hit. We'll do it again tomorrow at noon on WDJO.

on that wood, baby. Good times, great music, WDJO, playing the most music every hour. I'm Dangerous Dan Allen at 1 o'clock. Coming up this hour, I've got for you Stevie Wonder. We're going to hear from the Eagles, and we start the hour off with a little alphabetical lesson with the Jackson 5.

J-O, where the music is. Jim LaBarber, the music professor, coming along at 2 o'clock today. He'll have the top five at five for May 20th, 1978.

0: WDJO, the outfield on WDJO with your love. And your love is wonderful. Your love is kind. Your love is nice to have. Thank you for giving it to us here at WDJO. We're local. We're the guys that are right here in the tri-state. Every one of the guys you hear, Bobby Leach, me, Gary the Hammer, Jim LaBarbera, all right here in the tri-state area. Nobody coming, nobody doing TV and radio shows from the West Coast, the East Coast, and all around. We're all right here in the tri-state, and we have to suffer all this traffic injustice right along with you. This morning was insane. Bobby Leach got you through it with lots of reports all morning long about the overturned tractor trailer at the Lytle Tunnel. Second one in a few weeks. They're getting sloppy again. And all the problems in southbound on 75. There's just trouble everywhere today. Bobby will do it again tomorrow. Keep it here. The Eagles are next.
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0: 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On WDJO, where the music is dangerous, Dan. It's 124. And we've got Jim LaBarber, the music professor, coming up at 2 o'clock. He'll count down the top five for May the 20th, 1978, and the top five at 5. And then Gary the Hammer Stevens will be in all night long, rocking you through the evening. Crank it up and lock it in for Gary the Hammer. 7 o'clock tonight on WDJO. Keep it here. We're going up around the bend next with CCR.
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0: WDJO, where the music is. And this morning he woke up, traffic nightmares. Bobby Leach had them all covered. He will every day. He, you know, this nightmare of construction over the next few years is going to mean a lot of information you got to get on the traffic when you're on your way to work. Bobby's going to have it for you right here on WDJO every weekday morning, 5 till 10. Yep. So make sure you're listening. He's got you covered. This morning I woke up and you know what was missing? Campaign ads. Not one political ad this morning on TV. It was wonderful. It was exciting. I'm glad the election season's over. It's not fun. Keep it here. Got more coming your way. We got Wild Thing, I Think I Love You, coming next.
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caller number 5 and the winner to this Beatles versus Stones ticket goes to Chris Kelly from Hebron. Your chance to win comes with Jim LaBarba, the music professor, who's coming up next. I'll see you again tomorrow morning at 10 on WDJO. Bye. Oh.

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1: Good times, great music, WDJO, playing the most music every hour. It is 2 o'clock. Hot dog, I'm Jim LaBarbera, the music professor, and on the way this hour, the soul sounds of Sam and Dave, Paul McCartney, and to kick things off with I Got a Name, singer-songwriter out of Philadelphia, Jim Croce.

WDJO, Paul McCartney's response to John Lennon when he was a Beatle. He said, John said, all Paul did was write silly love songs. He wrote this and it became a number one hit for 5 weeks. Paul.

0: Good times, great music, high-fiving and hand-clapping from the Rock and Roll Hall of Fame. That's Sam and Dave. A little later on this afternoon, I've got tickets to give away. This is going to be a good show. This is going to be fun. The Beatles taking on the Rolling Stones, featuring tribute bands Abbey Road and Satisfaction. 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

WDJO, my question of the hour. 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

0: WDJO, playing the most variety every hour. That's Chicago and 25 or 6 to 4, the voice of Peter Cetera. On this day, 1969, it bothers me every time I hear this story. While watching a baseball game at Dodger Stadium in Los Angeles, Peter Cetera of Chicago, good guy, was set upon by four Marines, of all people. Four Marines. Well, they didn't like the length of his hair. So they beat him up. They broke his jaw, resulting in the singer spending 2 days in intensive care. He spent 5 hours in surgery. And on top of all of that, he lost four teeth. Peter Cetera got beat up, yeah. Well, he had long hair, that's why.
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Eddie Money, getting help from Ronnie Spector. 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

WDJO, where the music is. Turby Brothers, and what a fool believes. Our word of the hour, deja vu. Deja vu. Deja vu, that feeling, the feeling that you've heard this crap before.

home of Bobby Leach, the ladies' man, the West Side ladies' man, 5 to 10 in the morning. And I said to Bobby, I said, how did you know you found the perfect woman? He said, Prof, I was talking one day to her, and I said, could you please bring me a screwdriver? And she said to Bobby, Flathead, Phillips, or vodka? And he said, Prof, that's how I knew she was the one.

WDJO, she signed her first record contract at the age of 18 with the Columbia Records. Not much happened, but then when she switched over to Atlantic Records, oh my goodness.

baby. WDJO on a hump day, a midweek divider. Next hour, not now, but next hour, I'm going to give you a chance to score a pair of tickets to see the Beatles versus the Stones featuring the tribute bands Abbey Road and Satisfaction. It'll be Saturday night at the Woodbury Theater. Don't call now. I'll give them away in the next hour. Right now, we're going to rock and roll with a Steve

Orange, great music, WDJO, playing the most music every hour. It is 3 o'clock. I'm Jim LeBarber, the music professor on this hump day. Coming up, the Bachman Turner Overdrive, the Little River Band, and to kick things off out of Chicago, here are the Buckingham.

0: On a midweek divider on a hump day on WDJO, Let It Ride, the Bachman-Turner Overdrive. Now, if I'm out there among you riding my car around and I stop and I ask you for directions, please do not use words like east or west. Do not use that kind of language. Don't say, hey, it's 15 miles east or 5 miles east down the road there, and then you turn left. No, don't do that. Just point and say, okay, go down there and turn left or turn right. Do that. Don't use east or west, okay? Please.
1: And if you're ever offered drugs, please, just say no.
0: No, that's not because of drugs. No, I'm not good with east-west, okay? Just say down the street, go there, and turn left and turn right, and I got you. Mostly cloudy with a high today, 70, low tonight, 53 tomorrow. A nice mix of clouds and sunshine with a high 70 and low 56. And looking ahead to Friday, cloudy, a couple of showers. Heavy thunderstorm with a high 70 and a low of 65. Hall & Oates, City on Deck Circle.
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0: This day in 1985, Daryl Hall and John Oates headlined the concert for the grand reopening of the legendary Apollo Theater in Harlem. Performance recorded later releases a live album that featured two of the original Temptations, David Ruffin and Eddie Kendricks.

WDJO out of Brooklyn, New York, big stars in the 50s. Little Anthony and the Imperials came back in the 60s thanks to record producer Teddy Randazzo.

0: WDJO, playing the most variety every hour. That's Stevie Wonder, and If You Really Love Me. I saw Stevie. When I saw Stevie, he was opening up for the Rolling Stones, and that was a big tour for him because that expanded his fan base. The soul crowd knew about Stevie, but then all of a sudden the pop music world, all of a sudden he was a big, big target. Everybody, oh, I like him. Stevie Wonder, yeah. But that night at the show, he's on stage, he's opened up for the Rolling Stones, and he's dancing away, and his dancers and the people in his band, they're all going different directions and doing stuff. He almost, I swear, almost fell off the stage. I'm going, oh no, he's going to fall. Uh-oh, no way, he's going to fall. And nobody was paying attention to him on stage. And now he just got to the edge. Now he didn't fall off. He was okay.
1: Jim LaBarbera, the music professor, presents the professor's word of the day.
0: It is a noun. It's a noun. Popple. Popple. P-O-P-P-L-E. Popple. Popple. Popple. Meaning rough and choppy waters, typically referring to seafaring conditions. Rough and choppy waters, typically referring to seafaring conditions. A word of the day. Popple. Popple. Oh, use it in a sentence? All right. The water began to popple as the wind picked up on the bay. A word of the day. Popple. P-O-P-P-L-E.
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2: Hey, congratulations to the Reds and Chase Burns. He looks like an all-star in the mound. Sixth innings, terrific baseball. Reds 4, Phillies 1, the rubber match game today, and then a day off, and then the Cardinals come in town.

0: WDJO, and yes, I am.
1: The Music Professor.
0: And yeah, class is now in session. 1960 was the year. The Silver Beatles with Paul McCartney, John Lennon, George Harrison, Stuart Sutcliffe, and drummer Tommy Moore kicked off a 7-day tour of Scotland. All right, 6 years later, well, Stu was gone, and the drummer was a kid named Ringo, and Silver was no longer Silver. It was just plain Beatles.
2: Hey.

0: WDJO, The Next Time I Fall. That's Peter Cetera stepping out from Chicago. And his lady friend on that record, well, she was well known to the Christian music world, but not to the pop music world. He introduced her to the pop music world. Her name, Amy Grant. Well, coming up, boy, she had so many hits, didn't she? One of the craziest interviews I had. I think we're with Gracie. Gracie, standing by in the on-deck circle. Well, it's road trip time. Road trip time. You'll be traveling with others, family, good friends, and some of the common causes of road trip arguments. In order. Route and navigation disagreements. Route and navigation disagreements right there at the top. And then, what do you think, second? Music and entertainment choices. Well, I want to hear that. No, I want to hear that. Nope. Food and rest stop preferences. Yeah, rest stop. Yeah, we just went. You just went back there. Can't you hold it? You just went back there. Are you telling me we got to pull over again, huh? And temperature and comfort. All right. And then right up there, budget and spending and driving duties and fatigue. All right. Looking forward to a summer road trip after hearing that. Yeah, looking forward to summer road trips.
1: The Beatles.
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0: Quick story, in April of 1970, Grace Slick received an invitation to a tea party hosted by Trisha Nixon, the president's daughter. Both were alumni of Finch College. Now, because the invitation was addressed to her maiden name, Grace Wing, the Nixon administration had no idea who they were actually inviting. Gracie Slick decided to bring anarchist activist Abby Hoffman as her date, the guy from Cincinnati. And she also brought 600 micrograms of LSD powder hidden under her fingernail. Her plan was simple. Slip it into Richard Nixon's tea during conversation. Well, they were stopped at the gate. Security recognized Hoffman immediately. We've checked and your security risk, a guard told them. Well, she never made it inside. As it turned out, Nixon wasn't even planning to attend his daughter's event, so the plan would have failed anyway. But the message, well, the message was delivered. Gracie Slick.

J.O., good times, then great music, and Neil Diamond's Cracklin' Rosie. Foreigner, front and center. Oh, I got the next hour. In the next hour, I got that Beatles, Stones, tribute band, Abbey Road, and Satisfaction, the Battle of the Bands, Saturday night at the Whitworth Theater. I'll give them away. In the next hour, be listening. Next, not now, next hour.

I don't know. Who knows what happened? Brian Wilson was the quarterback of the Hawthorne High School football team, played American Legion baseball, ran track his senior year, and became very much an introvert when he got into the music. Stayed in his room for hours in the sandbox.

went down to Georgia. He was looking for a soul to steal. He was in a bind because he was way behind and he was willing to make a deal. When he came across this young man sawing on a fiddle and playing it hot, and the devil jumped up on a hickory stump and said, "Boy, let me tell you what. I guess you didn't know it, but I'm a fiddle player too. And if you'd care to take a dare, I'll make a bet with you. Now, you played pretty good fiddle, boy, but give the devil his due. 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

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And he pulled the bow across the strings and it made an evil hiss. And then a band of demons

Good times, great music. WDJO playing the most music every hour. It is 4 o'clock in the city. On a hot day, midweek divider, it's 4 o'clock. I'm Jim LeBiber, the music professor. And on the way, I've got Mitch Ryder, Michael Sambello, and to kick things off, we're going to rock the baby. Here's George McRae.

during an argument. She's laughing during an argument. Please know the psycho part of her brain has been activated. Abort. Abort.

over the Phillies. Rubber match game today. That would be the Cruz is red hot. Day off today, and then the Cardinals come in. Weekend series.

0: WDJO, rock and roll never sounded better than it does on WDJO, and that's the sound of the Mighty Mitch Ryder with his Detroit Wheels. And if you were sitting next to somebody and they were not moving to that song, you may want to check for a pulse. I mean, come on. Ebony Eyes was a hit for the Everly Brothers, but then later, Bob Welch had a hit with that same, well, a song with that same title, totally different lyrics, a different song, but it's next. 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

0: 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Good times, great music, and the sound of Air Supply, and even the nights are better. Of course, when you hear me talk about, hey, the good old days, you know, we did this and we did that, you know, of course, we're not talking about the good old days. We're talking about the good old nights. I think you know that. Hey, I've got them right now. Beatles, Rolling Stones, featuring tribute bands Abbey Road and Satisfaction this Saturday night at the Woodward Theater. 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
1: the music professor.
0: And class is in session today. In 1995, the Eagles drummer Don Henley married model Sharon Summerall at his Malibu ranch. Now, in attendance were, what a party that was, Glenn Frey, Joe Walsh, Timothy B. Schmidt, David Crosby, Randy Newman, Jimmy Buffett, Jackson Brown, Billy Joel, Sting, and Sheryl Crow. I wonder what they brought. I wonder what gifts they brought, huh? I'd love to know that gift list.

0: WDJO, where the music is on a hump day midweek divider. That's Burton Cummings and the Guess Who in no time. And they'll be coming into Cincinnati. Guess Who with Randy Bachman, Burton Cummings, along with Donnie Felder from the Eagles, June 27th. What a show that's going to be. Taking back their name tour. Riverbend, June 27th. Riverbend. The Guess Who. What a lineup they've got. And speaking of the Guess Who, it was on this day in 2000, they performed in their hometown of Winnipeg, Canada. That led to a reunion tour. And that lineup at that time was Randy Bachman. Burton Cummings was there. Yeah, Jim Cale, Donnie McDougal, and Gary Peterson. Now, Cale would be replaced by another former member, Bill Wallace, before that first show. But the Guess Who, back together again. Weather-wise, low tonight going down to 53. Good-looking day today. Now, tomorrow, a nice mix of clouds and sunshine tomorrow. Again, a high expected 70 with a low of 56. And then Friday, cloudy, beginning of the weekend, cloudy, a couple of showers. A heavy thunderstorm on Friday with a high 70 and a low of 65. Billy Ocean around the corner.
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WDJO on his birthday, remembering the late Robin Gibb, one third of the Bee Gees. He wrote this, co-wrote this with Barry, singing lead during the first part of the song. Their falsetto harmonies changed the music industry. They dominated it in the 1970s.

WDJL. I was an MC on the Caravan of Stars tour, and she was one of the headliners, and she couldn't do the dance. She said, "Oh, you're not going to be my boyfriend. My grandma's going to have a fit." You know who he is? He's a boxer, Cassius Clay. You ever hear of him? Of course, Cassius Clay later became Muhammad Ali.

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6: Counting them down. Top 5 at 5 for the Tri-State from May the 20th, 1978. The anchor song at number 5. A couple of Johns. John Travolta and Olivia Newton-John. One of the best-selling single records of all time. It sold over 15 million copies, came out of the musical Grease, the movie. Not in that original stage musical that played on Broadway. Written and produced specifically for the film. Well, the songwriter finished this at 6 o'clock in the morning, and it was featured in that iconic fairground dance routine, choreographed and filmed in just 7 hours. Danny and Sandy overcame the social constraints of high school and declare their lust for one another. On its way to number one at number five, John Travolta, Olivia Newton-John from Grease. Here's your The One That I Want.

0: one. At number four, Johnny Mathis and Denise Williams. Now, this revitalized Johnny Mathis' career. This was his first number one since 1957, and the song, Chances Are. And the first duet for Johnny Mathis. Well, the producer got the idea. You got Denise Williams, who had sung Back Up for Stevie Wonder. Great blend of rhythm and blues and pop music. And the song, well, they recognize that the love is gone and they can't fix it. On its way to number one, here's Johnny Mathis, Denise Williams, and Too Much, Too Little, Too Late.
1: Yes, it's

countdown from the Tri-State, the top five for this day, May the 20th, 1978. And at number three, well, this is our third duet in a row. Highly unusual. I don't remember this ever happening. On the countdown, the third duet in a row, it's Roberta Flack, the one-time school teacher from Washington, D.C., and Donny Hathaway. Well, they were friends. Their friendship goes back from their days at Howard University. 5 years after their first hit, Where Is the Love, they reunited for this song, which is a lot happier tale of a couple falling in love. Now, Donny Hathaway suffered from severe depression, bouts of depression. He was in a hospital at the time. And the producers had to actually get permission from the hospital to fly him out and get him to the recording sessions. Well, Donny Hathaway died a year later of an apparent suicide. At number three, Donny Hathaway, Roberta Flack. At number three, The Closer I Get to You.

WDJO, my countdown, my top five at five for the tri-state from May the 20th, 1978. We are up now to that bridesmaid position at number two. Another one on its way to number one, Andy Gibb, a song written by Andy along with his three older brothers, Barry, Morris, and Robin. Now with this song, Andy became the first solo artist to have his first three singles hit number one. It will stay at number one, incidentally, when it gets there, for seven consecutive weeks. He wrote this chorus, the brothers Gibb, in about 10 minutes. They were taking a break from filming the Sgt. Pepper's Lonely Hearts Club Band movie in Los Angeles. All right, at number two, Andy Gibb on his way to number one. Here is Shadow Dancing.

0: WDJO, my top five at five in the tri-state from May the 20th, 1978. That's at number two, but it's on its way to number one. A song that Andy wrote with his older brothers, Barry Morris and Robin. Robin would have celebrated a birthday today. We lost him a while back. Well, before we get to number one, let's take a look back on that year of 1978. The world's first test tube baby, Louise Brown, was born in England. On television, well, it was Mark and Mindy with a bright comic genius of Robin Williams. And in 78, Taxi with Judd Hirsch and Andy Kaufman picked up their first fare on ABC. Holocaust had a worldwide impact when it aired in April. And although Superman, the movie, turned Christopher Reeve into the Man of Steel, The Deer Hunter took the Best Picture Oscar. The Pittsburgh Steelers flattened the Dallas Cowboys to win the Super Bowl. And Leon Spinks, the boxer with the peppermint smile, that Pepsodent smile, took the heavyweight title from Muhammad Ali in February, but then Ali whipped Leon in the return match in September. Baseball, well, they had a big comeback. The New York Yankees staged a remarkable comeback, climbing from 14 games back to beat the Red Sox for the American League pennant and then defeating the LA Dodgers in the World Series 4-2. And in a moment, that number one record today in 1978.
1: America's band, the Beach Boys, celebrate 250 years of the USA. 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
6: Let's go right to the top. The number one record today in the tri-state from May the 20th, 1978 belongs to Mr. Paul McCartney. The first of 2 weeks at number one for Paul McCartney, written on his farm in Scotland, and most of it was recorded on a motor yacht called the Fair Carol in the Virgin Islands, relying heavily on synthesizers, an electric piano, and no rhythm or lead guitar. Paul McCartney, the first of 2 weeks at number one. Here's With a Little Luck.

WDJO, my top five and five, the number one song today, May the 20th, 1978, and that happened to be his sixth solo number one hit. Weather-wise, AccuWeather says we had a high today of 70, low tonight 53, cloudy today, and tomorrow a nice mix of clouds and sunshine with a high 70, low 56, and then for Friday, cloudy, a couple of showers, maybe a heavy thunderstorm, but a high of 70. Here's Fleetwood Mac.

0: J-O. Good times and great music and the sound of the Searchers, and the Clovers did that song originally. Love Potion number 9, a beverage of choice around here this hour. No, I'm going to pass on it. Dangerous Danny, you're going to have mine also, okay? I'm going to have my usual Cavassier.
1: You're such a sophisticated dude.
0: Here's some phrases we need to stop using. Now, these are things that we use. People use these, and I think it's time to retire them, all right? Same difference. These are phrases we need to stop using. Same difference. So here's the question. Is it the same or different? Are the references or the differences between the two things that you're comparing the same? Yeah, stop using. Same difference, right? Retire that. Let me tell you something. And that's along the lines of, can I ask you something? The phrase is completely needless. Let me tell you something. Get rid of that one. I apologize if I made you feel that way. Translation of that is, I refuse to take responsibility for my actions. I apologize if I made you feel that way. How many times have you heard that? My bad. Oh, that drives me. That's just like a chalk on a blackboard. My bad. This expression makes light of a mistake rather than a sincere apology. My bad. It's a verbal equivalent of a shrug. My bad. Yeah. Not sincere at all. Okay. Hey, I'm going to give it 110%. Give 110%. That's right. That's not possible. Not possible. Retire that. Yeah. No. Yay. No. Yay. No. So do you mean no? Yeah. No. Yay. No. Or yeah. No. So you mean no. If you mean no, hey, just say no.
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WDJO, where the music is. Researchers, did you see this? Say the keypads on ATMs are just as dirty as public restrooms. And I'm thinking, to remind us to wash our hands after using an ATM, the sound of a toilet should be played as the cash comes out.

0: WDJO with the legends of Rock Play Every Day. The legendary sound of the late, great Otis Redding, and sitting on the dock of the bay, and that whistling, that was just like kind of a placeholder for lyrics. And he never got a chance to finish it. But that product, just the way it was, gigantic record for him. Hey, Marvin Gaye is in the on-deck circle.
1: Jim LaBarbera, the legendary music professor with the loser of the day.
0: A burglar in Romania tried to disguise himself by wearing a pair of boxer shorts on his head. Homeowners had security video, and because the man's face wasn't fully hidden, he was quickly captured. The judge in the case burst out laughing as the details were read out in court, and then jailed the guy for 2 years. Our loser of the day, the burglar who tried the old boxer shorts on my head disguise.
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8: 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WDJO.

J.O. hitting the dance floor with Marvin Gaye and Got the Gut to Give It Up. I couldn't believe the other night. One of the biggest franchises in the whole city. Okay, they close, what, 11 o'clock? Stop serving. So about 10:30, I pull in, and I'm giving my order to the guy, and the guy goes, hey, I can't help you. I said, what? He said, we don't have anybody to make the food. Nope, nobody's here. We can't do it. I said, what? Remember back in the day when a man was trying to get a job, begging for a job.

WDJO. Little Peggy March, the youngest female to ever have a number one record. Her real name, Margaret Benevideo. A little Italian girl, yeah. And I'll be talking about her at the Cincy Italia Festival, May 29th through 31st. That's Sunday night at Harvest Home Park. I'll be talking about the Italian singers in rock and roll and in pop music.

Good times, great music, WDJO playing the most music every hour. It is 6 o'clock. It's 6 o'clock on a Wednesday night on a hump day. I'm Jim LaBarber, the music professor, and on the way, the guy they called the fifth Beatle, Billy Preston. Got the blue-eyed soul of the Righteous Brothers. And to get us going, how about Swing Out Sister and Breakout?

0: Tell your smart speaker to play WDJO on the iHeartRadio app and pick us up anywhere in this man's universe, crystal clear. That's Billy Preston and Nothing From Nothing. At the height of his career, I ran into him. I was doing a celebrity night every time a new band came into the Holiday Inn downtown. They called it the Den of the Little Foxes, and then it was, what, Lucy's in the Sky? Different names. And he was in the hallway. Ran into him. Oh, you could not miss him. His afro, I don't know how he walked through the hallway. His afro is huge afro. Billy Preston. In the on-deck circle, the first female inducted into the Rock and Roll Hall of Fame. Who has a birthday today? You have one?
1: Happy birthday!
0: You share it with Cher. Going way back. We go way back. Cher and I, when they first had the first couple of records they had, Cher. And like a young kid, like a little hippie child. And then she developed. Whoa. Dave Thomas, Grace Under Fire, the actor, John Billingsley, True Blood, Enterprise, those movies, Tony Goldwyn, Scandal, Mindy Cohen, Facts of Life, rapper Busta Rhymes, and Sal Mineo. Who remembers Sal Mineo? Yeah, Rebel Without a Cause with Natalie Wood and James Dean. He had a couple of records. He had one I got in my jukebox downstairs, old 78. Start moving in my direction. He was actually a pretty good singer, Sal Mineo. Shorty Long, Here Come the Judge, Motown. Jill Jackson, all right, Paul and Paula. Ray Hildebrandt, Jill Jackson, Paul and Paula with Hey Paula. Joe Cocker, the great Joe Cocker, celebrates a birthday today. You go to see him back, well, back, and he's passed away, but you go back in the day and see him. Took my daughter to see him. We were in like the third row, and he, when he sang, and I guess he does the same thing when he talks, he spits. He's going to shower. He needed an umbrella. And Susan Cousels, she'll be in town. She's with the Cousels. Yeah, The Rain, The Park, and other things, and all the hits they had. You have a birthday? You sure? You're in good company. Oh, and Jane from the Go-Go's celebrates a birthday today.
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WDJO with the music is the other day we lost Dennis LeCorlier. Dennis LeCorlier, Dr. Hook. He and Ray Sawyer sang the kind of the country harder songs, you know, cover of Rolling Stone. But on records like this, it's Dave LeCorlier singing lead When You're in Love with a Beautiful Woman.

0: WDJO, where the music is. Paul Williams wrote that. That's just an old-fashioned love song with Three Dog Night. Old-fashioned love song about a boy and a girl, a man and a woman. Is that politically correct? Can we say that? Huh?
1: I don't think it's right.
0: All right, I apologize if I offended anyone. Low tonight, going down to 53. Tomorrow, nice mix of clouds and sunshine tomorrow. And a high 70 with a low tomorrow night, 56. And then cloudy on Friday, a couple of showers and a heavy thunderstorm. High 70, low of 65. On social media, a woman who just turned 60 said, I copied this now. He just turned 60. Well, I guess I'm a senior citizen now. Turned 60. So I guess I'm a senior citizen now. And someone replied, nope, you're now in your seasoned middle age phase. That sound better? Nope. Now you're in your seasoned middle-aged phase. You know what? I was researching large-scale global and national surveys revealed that on the average, adults say they feel about 10 years younger than their biological age. Respondents said that they push the concept of old age further and down the road the older they get, refusing to embrace it as a fixed milestone. And over half of the people, well over half of the people, still see their younger selves when they look in the mirror.
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0: WDJO. Galloping along on a Wednesday afternoon. Get up, big fellow. Come on, get going. Hyo Silver.

0: WDJO. He had that beautiful horse, Silver, and what was it? He hung out with Tonto. What was the guy's name?
1: Years ago, you called me Kimosabe.
2: That right. And you still Kimosabe. You, only ranger left. You, Lone Ranger.
0: That's it, yeah. Lone Ranger and Silver. Oh, this is Romeo's tune. Wrote this song. The publicity said it was written about Flo Ballard of the Supremes when she passed away. He later corrected and said it was a girl from his hometown that he knew was very close to. His name is Steve Forbert.

There are only three kinds of men that don't understand women. Young men, middle-aged men, and old men. A public service announcement from WDJ.

0: WDJO, good times, great music, and the guys from the other coast, from the West Coast, the California guys, the Grassroots, and Where Were You When I Needed You. Any On Deck Circle, they threw everything at us, from A to Z, during that British invasion, from the animals to the zombies, and they are next. I'm living dangerously today. I got to tell you, I'm a little bit on the wild side today. I was eating tomato soup at lunch. Yeah, well, wearing a white shirt. Well, I like to, hey, I know, I like to live dangerously. That's what I'm all about. I'll tell you one thing. You know, and I haven't had anybody ask me that for years. As a matter of fact, I don't remember anybody asking me to help them. Help them move. Somebody's moving. I need some stuff to be moved. Hey, Prof, would you help us move? We're going to move that furniture to the garage or whatever. Nobody, I can't remember anybody asking me, hey, would you help us move, okay? Wonder why. But I will say this, just for the Prof, a little message. If you're over 35, all right, you're over 35 and you've got something you got to have moved over the weekend, if you're over 35 now, hire movers. Your friends are too old. Hire movers. Your friends are too old and nobody wants to slip a disc for pizza and two Bud Lights.
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WDJO, where the music is. Did I ever? Back in the day? Yeah, I did. Like everybody else, I called the number, 867-5309. It's Jenny there. What did I get? A lady screaming at me. For goodness sakes, leave us alone, please. Yeah.

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WDJO, good times, great music, and he's here, ladies, he's here. Entertained so many people on the gridiron of Mount Healthy High School, football star. And then later,

the Power Morpheus. Join me tomorrow from 2 to 7. I'll teach you things you've never heard. And if you stay by my side, this I promise you, and I will be forever young. I'm Simple Bob Brett. Thank you for listening. And above and beyond all, love somebody tonight.

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Coming up, Stevie Wonder, Billy Joe Royal, and Jackson Browne.

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0: Where the legends play every day. Billy Joe Royal on WDJO. 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

0: Stevie Wonder on WDJO. Good times and great music. Coming up, Diana Ross, Bill Medley, Jennifer Warnes, and some Bad Finger for you.
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0: Diana Ross and the Supremes on WPJO, where the music is the music that we all love. Randy and the Rainbows, The Lovin' Spoonful, and KC and the Sunshine Band up next with a 45-minute music marathon.
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shake it, don't break it, wrap it up. 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WDJO, good times, great music with KC and his Sunshine Band. How about some Lovin' Spoonful?

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Download it tonight. You'll have the great music anywhere, anytime. Bob Seger. I know it's late.

Good times, great music. WDJO with the Dixie Hummingbirds and some dude named Paul Simon. Loves me like a rock. Like my pet rock. I admit I had one. Used to take him out for a walk. Soul Survivor.

Good times, great music. WDJO playing the most music every hour. It is 8 o'clock and I am the Hammer. And we are in the middle of a 45-minute music marathon. Great tunes coming at you from artists like Toby Bo, Alice Cooper, and The Outsiders all this hour.